0: It was during the North African campaign of World War II, and a bunch of soldier boys had been on a long hike. They arrived late one afternoon in a little town called Casino. The next morning being Sunday, several of the boys went to church. A sergeant commanded the boys in church, and after the chaplain had read the prayer, the text was taken up next. Those of the boys who had a prayer book took them out, but this one soldier only had a deck of cards, and so he spread them out. The sergeant saw the cards and said, "Soldier, put away those cards." After the services were over, the soldier was taken prisoner and brought before the provost marshal. The marshal said, "Sergeant, why have you brought this man here?" "For playing cards in church, sir." "And what have you to say for yourself, son?" "Much, sir," replied the soldier. The marshal said, "Well, I hope so, for if not, I shall punish you more than any man was ever punished." The soldier said, "Sir, I've been on the march for about 6 days. I had neither Bible nor prayer book, but I hope to satisfy you, sir, with the purity of my intentions." And with that, the boy started his story. You see, sir, when I look at the ace, it reminds me that there is but one God. And the deuce reminds me that the Bible is divided into two parts, the Old and the New Testament. And when I see the tray, I think of the Father, the Son, and the Holy Ghost. And when I see the four, I think of the four evangelists who preached the gospel. There was Matthew, Mark, Luke, and John. And when I see the five, it reminds me of the five wise virgins who trimmed their lamps. There were 10 of them. 5 were wise and were saved. 5 were foolish and were shut out. And when I see the 6, it reminds me that in 6 days, God made this great heaven and earth. And when I see the 7, it reminds me that on the 7th day, God rested from his great work. When I see the 8, I think of the 8 righteous persons God saved when he destroyed this earth. There was Noah, his wife, their 3 sons, and their wives. And when I see the 9, I think of the lepers our Savior cleansed. And 9 out of the 10 didn't even thank him. When I see the 10, I think of the 10 commandments that God handed down to Moses on a table of stone. When I see the king, it reminds me that there is but one king of heaven, God Almighty. And when I see the queen, I think of the Blessed Virgin Mary, queen of heaven. And the jack, or knave, is the devil. When I count the number of spots on a deck of cards, I find 365, the number of days in a year. There's 52 cards, the number of weeks in a year. There are 4 suits, the number of weeks in a month. There's 12 picture cards, the number of months in a year. There's 13 tricks, the number of weeks in a quarter. So you see, sir, my deck of cards serves me as a Bible, an almanac, and a prayer book. And friends, this story's true. I know, because I knew that soldier.
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Jesus came to your house to spend a day or two, if he came unexpectedly, I wonder what you'd do. When you saw him coming, would you meet him at the door with arms outstretched in welcome to your heavenly visitor? Or would you need to change some things before you let him in, like burn some magazines and maybe put the Bible where they've been? Could you let Jesus walk right in, or would you rush about to hide your worldly music and put some hymn books out? Oh, I know that you'd give your nicest room to such an honored guest, and all the food that you would serve to him would be the very best. And you'd keep assuring him that you were glad to have him there, that serving him in your home was joy beyond compare. But would your family conversation keep up its normal pace? Would you find it hard each meal to say a table grace? Would you be glad to have him meet your very closest friends? Or would you hope they stayed away until his visit ends? Would you take him with you everywhere that you'd plan to go? Or maybe change your plans for just a day or so? Would you be glad to have him stay forever on and on? Or would you sigh with great relief when finally he had gone? You know, it might be interesting to know the things you'd do if Jesus came in person to spend some time with you.

If you think there's any way that I can try to repay for all the wonderful things that I've taken from you. And maybe then, Lord, yes, maybe I can show someone else all that I've been through myself.

One night, I had a dream. I dreamed I was walking along the beach with the Lord, and across the sky flashed scenes from my life. For each scene, I noticed two sets of footprints in the sand. One set belonged to me, and the other to the Lord.

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I also noticed that it happened at the very lowest and saddest times in my life.

Lord, you said that once I decided to follow you, you would walk with me all the way. But I've noticed that during the most troublesome times in my life, there's only one set of footprints. I don't understand why in times when I needed you most, you should leave me. And the Lord replied, My precious, precious child, I love you, and I would never, never leave you during your times of trial and suffering. When you saw only one set of footprints in the sand, it was then that I was carrying you.

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0: Thank you. Thank you very much. Quite a thrill for us veterans tonight to be up here playing together again. 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And we hope you all have had a good time. Thanks for helping us get through this verse, and it's all downhill from here. Yeah, we'll leave you with a nice memory here.
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2: 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Coming up in the next couple of minutes, we got the likes of Alan Jackson, Blake Shelton, Billy Ray Cyrus, Lynyrd Skynyrd, Atlanta, and Diamond and Rio. So stick around as we take you down memory lane in a time capsule so fast your forgotten memories will come back at last.

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2: 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And ever since she passed away, just recently, one of her songs, the song that she had a duet with late great Kenny Rogers, Island in the Stream, is back in the charts. It has debuted on the international charts as number 4. So, to celebrate this return to the charts and to remember Dolly Parton and Kenny Rogers, we are going to play Islands in the Stream.

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3: 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Not only does it have world-recognized universities, Thailand is a country that has a great sense of hospitality and a friendly atmosphere. 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You can pursue studies in Thailand at cost-effective rates. 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
4: 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Like to welcome all our fans, music fans, of course, from Australia, New Zealand, UK, USA, India, and Sri Lanka. 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Coming up in the next couple of minutes, we got the likes of Pat Boone, Marty Robbins, Hank Snow, Jack Jersey, Jim Reeves, Elvis Presley, Susie Bogus, Bellamy Brothers, Garth Brooks, Keith Urban, Toby Keith, Alan Jackson, George Strait, Josh Turner, Kenny and George, Sammy Kershaw, Heather Miles, Mavericks, and so much more. So stick around as we take you down memory lane in a time capsule. So fast, your forgotten memories will come back at last.
5: It was a moonlit night in old Mexico. I walked alone between some old adobe haciendas. Suddenly, I heard the plaintive cry of a young Mexican girl.

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3: 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Coming up in the next couple of minutes, we got the likes of Keith Urban, Toby Keith, Alan Jackson, Josh Turner, Kenny, and of course, Sammy Kershaw. So stick around as we take you down memory lane in a time capsule so fast your forgotten memories will come back at last.

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2: 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Right about now, we say hello and welcome to the show. Meryl Correa from Dehiwala in Sri Lanka joins us on Real Radio. Meryl says, "Hi Jason, our clan would be happy if you could spin Give Me the Right by Elvis. Thanks. Take care. God bless you, Elvis, sincerely."

Not a 7.1 of Real Radio, the sounds of late great Elvis Presley with Give Me the Ride. Let me know what you think on facebook.com/JasonKnight on Real Radio. It's the first time we are playing it. And hey, don't you think it sounds a tad bit like Sentimental Me? Going on with the music, of course, Tim McGraw, Faith Hill, Patti Smythe, Don Henley, Leanne Rimes, Restless Heart, Tamara Walker, Amy Grant, and Reba McEntire. So stick around as we take you down memory lane in a time capsule so fast your forgotten memories will come back at last.

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2: Hey everybody, welcome back to the show. 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Not a 7.1 in Sri Lanka and realradio.lk across the universe. Right about now, we say hello and welcome to the show. Anand Fernando from Dahivala in Sri Lanka joins us on Real Radio. And it says, good afternoon, JK. So here it goes, wishing you a beautiful and blessed Sunday. Would love to hear Whiskey's Lullaby.

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1: Presenting a revolutionary opportunity for all Sri Lankan students to gain an international university experience of the highest standards.
2: This is what one of the students currently studying in Thailand has to say.
3: 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Not only does it have world-recognized universities, Thailand is a country that has a great sense of hospitality and a friendly atmosphere. 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And better yet, you only have to pay a fraction of the large amount of money you spend for visa and paperwork.

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Best of Friends. That's exactly what we are right here on Real Radio. This is me, Sam, and you're locked onto Real 97.1. We're keeping it real with your favorite country hits right here on Country Sunday. And coming up in the next few minutes, we've got a bit of Randy Travis, Billy Currington, also Susan McCain, Ricky Van Shelton, and also a bit of A Sad Week with Dolly Parton, and we'll go through a bit more of that as well. And we're going to continue now with more music. Ricky Skaggs, Don't Cheat, in our hometown.

saw the old man's face. Front page obituary. He was a millionaire. He left his fortune to some guy he barely knew. His kids were mad as hell.

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An interesting track there by Susan McCain, that someone is looking for someone like you, and definitely putting a lot of things into perspective. We got shout outs for that track going out to Saluna. And if you do want to be part of the show, 011-2302-603, that's the number to keep in mind. And continuing now with more music, it is 4:30. We got a bit of Ricky Van Shelton. I've cried my last year for you.

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That's why when you're hurting, darling, I am hurting too.

0: sounds of Isla Grande with Darling When I'm Hurting, right here on Real Radio. We got shout outs going out to Rivka from Sanjay, and taking a quick break now. It is exactly 4:48.
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4: 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I'm currently pursuing my business management degree in Thailand. 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

0: Sounds of Shania Twain there with No One Needs to Know, but I'm sure one thing she would want everyone to know is that Dolly Parton, who passed away on the 25th of this month, was her a longtime mentor and definitely something that without a doubt she's going to miss. And that was what was really amazing about Dolly Parton, was that it was not just country. She was a mentor across musical genres, and tributes pouring into her from a wide spectrum of different artists from different genres as well. We've got shout-outs for that track going out to Anamika, and we'll be having more on Dolly Parton later on in the show as well, as we move into the final hour of Country Sunday. And we'll be right back after this break with Alabama, Hanging Up My Traveling Shoes. It is 5:17.
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Love Me Over Again, right here on Country Sunday. And if you've just tuned in, a warm welcome to you. And it's been a sad few days for in the world of country with the loss of Dolly Parton on the 25th of this month. But it's not just the world of country that's mourning. So many different artists from so many different backgrounds are paying tribute to her in their concerts. John Mayer played a guitar tune of I Will Always Love You. Then we had Pitbull paying tribute to her as a strong woman, Harry Styles as well, and finally to Katy Perry. She even stated that it's a great loss in Dolly Parton as a songwriter, and that she had it all and definitely inspired her. So her loss definitely not just sending tributes and spreading sadness in the country world, but going beyond the country world as well. We've got shout outs for going out to Rasika, and moving on with more country music, we've got Tanya Tucker and Glenn Campbell. This is Dream Lover.

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0: Sounds of Emmy Lou Harris there with Precious Memories. Well, precious memories are something that we can always cherish and definitely keep up with. We've got shout-outs for that track going out to Akila. Great to have you right here on the show. And taking another quick break now, it is 5:46.
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0: Sounds of Randy Travis there with On the Other Hand right here on Real Radio. We got that one going out to Jeanette Slimmerman of Handler.
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Sounds of Laurie Morgan and Sammy Kershaw. I finally found someone right here on Sunday Love. We got shout-outs for that one going out to Ranga. If you two want to be a part of the show, 0112-302-603. That's the number to get in touch with me right here on Sunday Love. It is me, Sam, with you all the way till 8. And we've got music coming up in the next few minutes from George Michael, Nina Cherry, also a bit of Firehouse, Madonna, and much, much more. But right about now, it's Michael Bolton. Actually, no, it's Susie Bogus, Somewhere Between.

There's been, it's been through so many ups and downs, and definitely it was only up for them since they had their success. We've got shout-outs for that track going out to Indica. The Bee Gees there with Massachusetts. It is 36 minutes into the hour of 6. Hope you're enjoying your Sunday evening. And whatever you are up to, keep it right here on Real 97.1, right here on Sunday Love. And continuing now with more music, it's David Foster, and it's a love team from St. Elmo's Fire.

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Some Hearts Are Diamonds. That is music by Smokey right here on Sunday Love. And we've got shout outs going out to Jeff. Great to have you on the show. And continuing now with more music, we've got a bit of Michael Bolton to Love Somebody.

0: 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Prince. 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

Music there from 1995, that's Firehouse, I Live My Life For You. And that was actually written by the lead singer CJ Snare, who wrote it to his then wife at the time. But unfortunately for him, things didn't quite work out and they split some time back afterwards. And we've got shout outs for that track going out to Rakshita. Great to have you right here on the show. Continuing now with more music. It's Madonna and Rain.

from Anastasia and Eros Rasamuti with I Belong to You right here on Real Radio. And I have shout outs for that track going out to Linal. And don't forget, if you too want to be make a dedication, 0112-302-603, that's the number to get in touch with me for all those dedications. And continuing music from the 90s now, this is En Vogue. Don't Let Go.

0: Bringing back those memories, that is Martin Page with In the House of Stone and the Light. And we've got shout-outs for that track going out to Alina. This is Real Radio 97.1, and we're in Sunday Love. Taking another quick break now, it's 7:47.
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Sons of Richard Marx there with Angelia, and with that track, that is time for me to sign out. This is Sam signing out, and I'm going to leave you with something from Elton John. This is Candle in the Wind. Enjoy the rest of the night, and do keep it right here on Real 97.1. Goodbye.

Really? Really? No, we're just kidding. Now that's more like it. Keeping it real. 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